We look at this sun and see the God who cannot be seen. We look at this sun and see God's original purpose in everything created. For everything, absolutely everything, above and below, visible and invisible, rank after rank after rank of angels, everything got started in Him and finds its purpose in Him. He was there before any of it came into existence and holds it all together right up to this moment. And when it comes to the church, He organizes and holds it together like a head does a body. So spacious is He, so roomy that everything of God finds its

Come on, Fred Hammond. Hallelujah. Look at your neighbor and say,

Fred Hammond. Hallelujah. Look at your neighbor and say, neighbor, tweet that. I'll give you 2 minutes to get on Twitter and tweet it and say they

0: confused by the gospel.
1: They're confused by us.
0: Jesus is the only way to God, but we are not the only way to Jesus.
2: This world doesn't need my tie, my hoodie,
0: my denomination, or my translation of the Bible.
1: They just need Jesus.
0: We can be passionate about what we believe,
2: but we can't strap
0: ourselves to the gospel
1: because we're slowing it down.
0: Jesus is going to save the world, but maybe the best thing we can do
1: is just get out of the way.

1, 2, 3. I wanna write songs that make the whole world sing along. Might even dance till the break of dawn, 'cause you're so amazing. Yeah. So

Ephesians 1:6 says that we have been adopted as sons and daughters through Jesus Christ to the praise of His glorious grace. What of this glorious grace? Not a grace that simply covers our sin, but a grace that after it has covered our sin, empowers us to rise up in victory, to overcome sin, to overcome the world, to overcome the works of the devil. A glorious grace. The Puritan preacher Thomas Brooks said this: grace and glory differ very little. One is the seed, the other is the flower. Grace is glory militant. Glory is grace triumphant. So we lift our hands in surrender to say, you and you alone, Lord, can cover my sin. You and you alone, Jesus, are worthy to be praised. But we don't just throw up our hands in desperation. We throw up our hands in victory for grace and glory and glory and grace.

0: This is my story.
1: This is my story, yeah. This is my song.
0: Praising my Savior.

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God, we thank you that because of him, because of the cross, because he died and rose again, we can overcome. We have overcome. The fight we're in, it's already been won. Tonight, God, this night, Lord, I pray for every single person in this room, Lord. Together, we lift up every single person that we represent in our lifetimes. God, give us the strength and the courage to be the people you've called us to be the church you have called us to be light in dark places, God, that we might truly love others the same way that you've loved us. God, we thank you for all that you've done in this place. We pray, God, for everything. God, that all this night and all that comes from it would be all to the glory of your name, Jesus. And all the people say, amen. Amen. Amen. God bless you, people. Thank you so much for being here. We love you. We believe in you. We'll see you again soon. Take care.